0: each using his magic. They continued until they had nearly destroyed each other.
1: Just remember when the battle comes.

0: begin a furious battle. Each using his magic, they continued until they had nearly destroyed each other.
1: Just remember, when the battle comes, it won't be fought in the streets. It will be fought in your mind. It will be fought in your

0: now.
1: I'm coming back, nigga, stronger than ever.
0: The one and only.
2: You bastards know me.
0: One man army.
2: If I do it for my city,
0: like there's no other way. It's too dark to see tomorrow.
3: But I'm gonna get you high today. I know you don't smoke weed. I know this. But I'm gonna get you high today.

0: each using his magic. They continued until they had nearly destroyed each other.
1: Just remember when the battle comes.

0: I'm coming back, nigga, stronger than ever.
1: The one and only.
2: You bastards know me.
3: Okay.
4: One man on me.
5: I do it for my city.
6: Like there's no other way.
7: It's too dark to see tomorrow.
8: But I'm gonna get you high today. I know you don't smoke weed. I know this. But I'm gonna get you high today.
9: На единственной известной живой планете.